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0: 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Crazy old geezer. 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

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I guess that's a boogie live. And the second one, that's easy. That's all the many more things we have to give. And remember, the third one is the rhythm, and it's still strange. And that's just a preview of the things you're gonna get. Yeah.

0: 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Just after the 8 o'clock news, listen for Max Morning Stumper, where we play a different game each day. It could be name that tune, guess that actor, what's that movie, which came first, these three things, and who knows how many more. Nobody can really say. 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

play the best of the 70s, 80s, and 90s. 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I mean, we're not doing this. This isn't some sort of game, you know. This is serious business. We've got a lot of fun to have, and we've got to get to it, okay? 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
5: Max 97.7 weather.
6: Today, periods of rain with the risk of a thunderstorm and breezy with a high of 21 and a humid X of 27. Tonight, cloudy with a chance of showers and possible thunderstorm with a low of 14. Tomorrow, a mix of sun and cloud with a high of 25. And Tuesday, a mix of sun and cloud with a high of 27.
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3: It's 7 o'clock. Good morning. I'm Jill Charlebois. Rain today with risk of a thunderstorm and a high of 21, feeling like 27. Southern Georgian Bay OPP say that one person has died following a shooting in Midland Friday evening. Just after 8 p.m., police were called to a King Street residence after gunshots were reported. One person was taken to local hospital where they were later pronounced dead. The identity of the victim is being withheld pending notification of next of kin. Investigators believe that the shooting was an isolated incident and that there's no broader threat to the public. Anyone with information or surveillance footage is asked to contact the OPP at 1-888-310-1122 or Crime Stoppers at 1-800-222-TIPS. WestJet flight attendants walked off the job just after midnight Mountain Time this morning after failing to reach a deal with the airline. Nearly 4,300 flight attendants walked off the job after the notice period had run out. In a media release, WestJet had already canceled 276 flights as of 3 p.m. Mountain Time yesterday as the strike deadline inched closer. Many more cancellations are anticipated. The union is arguing that its members aren't fairly being compensated and are doing unpaid work for some tasks, such as ground duties. A Winnipeg man has pleaded guilty to hate propaganda charges for his posts on social media. Jason Paul Rindle, who's in his 50s, was arrested in February for his posts that were found to promote hatred of the Muslim and Jewish communities. His posts led to an investigation by Manitoba RCMP. Rindle was also accused of uttering threats to cause death aimed at Prime Minister Mark Carney, but that charge was stayed by the Crown. According to sources, Rindle remains in custody and will be sentenced at a later date. In sports, Vernon Adams Jr. threw his CFL best 21st touchdown pass of the season as the Calgary Stampeders defeated the Hamilton Tigercats 44-20. Later on, backup quarterback Tommy Stevens scored three touchdowns as the Saskatchewan Roughriders defeated the Elks 28-26. Kevin Gausman got a standing ovation after 5 2/3 innings worth of work and what was believed to be his final start as a member of the Blue Jays. Toronto beat the visiting Cardinals 5-1 with RBIs from George Springer, Alejandro Kirk, and Luis Urias. A rain delay in Springfield, Illinois couldn't dampen the spirits of fans at the inaugural game of the Women's Pro Baseball League. After the New York Heights took the lead in the first inning, the Los Angeles Queens rallied for their first ever win, 10-8. In the WNBA, Chicago edged the Aces 84-83, while the Liberty squeezed past Phoenix 94-92. The Tempo are back in action tonight against the Valkyries. And in Northern Super League Soccer, Keeley Hunter had two early goals as AFC Toronto came up big with a 6-0 win over the Calgary Wild. 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The weather is next.
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3: Today, periods of rain with the risk of a thunderstorm and breezy with a high of 21 and a humidex of 27. Tonight, cloudy with a chance of showers and possible thunderstorm with a low of 14. Tomorrow, a mix of sun and cloud with a high of 25. And Tuesday, a mix of sun and cloud with a high of 27.
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3: Today, periods of rain with the risk of a thunderstorm and breezy with a high of 21 and a humid X of 27. Tonight, cloudy with a chance of showers and possible thunderstorm with a low of 14. Tomorrow, a mix of sun and cloud with a high of 25. And Tuesday, a mix of sun and cloud with a high of 27.
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alcohol, sarcasm, inappropriateness, and shenanigans. Yes, shenanigans. There's nothing like blurting out shenanigans at a loud, rowdy bar. Remember loud, rowdy bars? 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
6: Today, periods of rain with the risk of a thunderstorm and breezy with a high of 21 and a humidex of 27. Tonight, cloudy with a chance of showers and possible thunderstorm with a low of 14. Tomorrow, a mix of sun and cloud with a high of 25. And Tuesday, a mix of sun and cloud with a high of 27.
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1: It's 8 o'clock. Good morning. I'm Jill Charlebois. Rain today with a risk of a thunderstorm and a high of 21, feeling like 27. Southern Georgian Bay OPP say that one person has died following a shooting in Midland Friday evening. Just after 8 p.m., police were called to a King Street residence after gunshots were reported. One person was taken to local hospital where they were later pronounced dead. The identity of the victim is being withheld pending notification of next of kin. Investigators believe that the shooting was an isolated incident and that there's no broader threat to the public. Anyone with information or surveillance footage is asked to contact the OPP at 1-888-310-1122 or Crime Stoppers at 1-800-222-TIPS. WestJet flight attendants walked off the job just after midnight Mountain Time this morning after failing to reach a deal with the airline. Nearly 4,300 flight attendants walked off the job after the notice period had run out. In a media release, WestJet had already canceled 276 flights as of 3 p.m. Mountain Time yesterday. Many more cancellations are anticipated. The union is arguing that its members aren't fairly being compensated and are doing unpaid work for some tasks, such as ground duties. American actor Vincent Pastore, best known for his work on the TV show The Sopranos, has died at the age of 80. Pastore appeared in movies dating back to the 1980s, including Goodfellas and Awakenings, which were both released in 1990. He was found in his Long Island, New York home after not being heard from for a few days, according to reports. He survived by his daughter, Renee. In sports, Vernon Adams Jr. threw his CFL best 21st touchdown pass of the season as the Calgary Stampeders defeated the Hamilton Tigercats 44-20. Later on, backup quarterback Tommy Stevens scored three touchdowns as the Saskatchewan Roughriders defeated the Elks 28-26. Kevin Gausman got a standing ovation after 5 2/3 innings worth of work and what was believed to be his final start as a member of the Blue Jays. Toronto beat the visiting Cardinals 5-1 with RBIs from George Springer, Alejandro Kirk, and Luis Urias. A rain delay in Springfield, Illinois couldn't dampen the spirits of fans at the inaugural game of the Women's Pro Baseball League. After the New York Heights took the lead in the first inning, the Los Angeles Queens rallied for their first ever win, 10-8. In the WNBA, Chicago edged the Aces 84-83, while the Liberty squeezed past Phoenix 94-92. The Tempo are back in action tonight against the Valkyries. And in Northern Super League Soccer, Keeley Hunter had two early goals as AFC Toronto came up big with a 6-0 win over the Calgary Wild. Details on these stories and more can be found at 97.7maxfm.ca. The weather is next.
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1: Today, periods of rain with the risk of a thunderstorm and breezy with a high of 21 and a humidex of 27. Tonight, cloudy with a chance of showers and possible thunderstorm with a low of 14. Tomorrow, a mix of sun and cloud with a high of 25. And Tuesday, a mix of sun and cloud with a high of 27.
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1: Today, periods of rain with the risk of a thunderstorm and breezy with a high of 21 and a humidex of 27. Tonight, cloudy with a chance of showers and possible thunderstorm with a low of 14. Tomorrow, a mix of sun and cloud with a high of 25. And Tuesday, a mix of sun and cloud with a high of 27.
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6: Today, periods of rain with the risk of a thunderstorm and breezy with a high of 21 and a humidex of 27. Tonight, cloudy with a chance of showers and possible thunderstorm with a low of 14. Tomorrow, a mix of sun and cloud with a high of 25. And Tuesday, a mix of sun and cloud with a high of 27.
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2: Heading on or near Georgian Bay this weekend, ProFit Window and Door presents Weather on the Water.
3: It's going to be a gray day on the water on southern Georgian Bay. Clouds and scattered showers with a risk of thunderstorms right through the day. Wind northeast at 15 knots, changing to north at 15 knots late tonight. Waves of half a meter to a meter, subsiding to half a meter or less late tonight. I'm John Rashad. I'll talk to you a little later with our next report.
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0: 8 p.m., police were called to a King Street residence after gunshots were reported. One person was taken to local hospital where they were later pronounced dead. The identity of the victim is being withheld pending notification of next of kin. Investigators believe that the shooting was an isolated incident and that there's no broader threat to the public. Anyone with information or surveillance footage is asked to contact the OPP at 1-888-310-1122 or Crime Stoppers at 1-800-222-TIPS. WestJet flight attendants walked off the job just after midnight Mountain Time this morning after failing to reach a deal with the airline. Nearly 4,300 flight attendants walked off the job after the notice period had run out. In a media release, WestJet had already canceled 276 flights as of 3 p.m. Mountain Time yesterday as the strike deadline inched closer. Many more cancellations are anticipated. The union is arguing that its members aren't fairly being compensated and are doing unpaid work for some tasks, such as ground duties. A Winnipeg man has pleaded guilty to hate propaganda charges for his posts on social media. Jason Paul Rindle, who's in his 50s, was arrested in February for his posts that were found to promote hatred of the Muslim and Jewish communities. His posts led to an investigation by Manitoba RCMP. Rindle was also accused of uttering threats to cause death aimed at Prime Minister Mark Carney, but that charge was stayed by the Crown. According to sources, Rindle remains in custody and will be sentenced at a later date. In sports, Vernon Adams Jr. threw his CFL best 21st touchdown pass of the season as the Calgary Stampeders defeated the Hamilton Tigercats 44-20. Later on, backup quarterback Tommy Stevens scored three touchdowns as the Saskatchewan Roughriders defeated the Elks 28-26. Kevin Gausman got a standing ovation after 5 2/3 innings worth of work and what was believed to be his final start as a member of the Blue Jays. Toronto beat the visiting Cardinals 5-1 with RBIs from George Springer, Alejandro Kirk, and Luis Urias. A rain delay in Springfield, Illinois couldn't dampen the spirits of fans at the inaugural game of the Women's Pro Baseball League. After the New York Heights took the lead in the first inning, the Los Angeles Queens rallied for their first ever win, 10-8. In the WNBA, Chicago edged the Aces 84-83, while the Liberty squeezed past Phoenix 94-92. The Tempo are back in action tonight against the Valkyries. And in Northern Super League Soccer, Keeley Hunter had two early goals as AFC Toronto came up big with a 6-0 win over the Calgary Wild. 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The weather is next.
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0: Today, periods of rain with the risk of a thunderstorm and breezy with a high of 21 and a humidex of 27. Tonight, cloudy with a chance of showers and possible thunderstorm with a low of 14. Tomorrow, a mix of sun and cloud with a high of 25. And Tuesday, a mix of sun and cloud with a high of 27.
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1: Today, periods of rain with the risk of a thunderstorm and breezy with a high of 21 and a humidex of 27. Tonight, cloudy with a chance of showers and possible thunderstorm with a low of 14. Tomorrow, a mix of sun and cloud with a high of 25. And Tuesday, a mix of sun and cloud with a high of 27.
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5: Today, periods of rain with the risk of a thunderstorm and breezy with a high of 21 and a humidex of 27. Tonight, cloudy with a chance of showers and possible thunderstorm with a low of 14. Tomorrow, a mix of sun and cloud with a high of 25. And Tuesday, a mix of sun and cloud with a high of 27.
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0: Gary Sharon, the guys of Extreme Wholehearted Max 97.7. Super Trap back there, too. It's rocking right here, holiday weekend, Sunday. More coffee? Or do you need a coolie instead? Well, check in the fridge, see what's there. Corey Hart coming up, too. Yeah, it's the Civic Holiday Weekend. We're halfway through today and Holiday Monday, of course. Hot weather. Roads are busy. Somebody said we should have left an hour ago, right? But it's a good tradition to get away on the holiday weekends. We always say we're going to beat the traffic. Yeah, we're stuck in on the traffic on the 400. Or we're going to Timmy's and line up there. Maybe heading over to Camping Fest this weekend. Over to Wasaga Beach for the party. Cottage country. And somehow survive the 400, right? I know. Should have left early. Well, we did. Still stuck. Maybe you're spending like $100 over at Camping Fest this weekend. You're coming home with a wooden duck. Or a little bag of Tiny Tom's donuts. Oh, I love those. Somewhere at the beach, somebody's blasting a little Bluetooth speaker. Dad will say, I know a shortcut. Of course he doesn't. One person will get sunburned tomorrow. I can see that happening. Yeah, happy Civic Holiday Weekend. Enjoy. May your sunscreen be applied evenly. Your traffic tolerable. You survive Camping Fest and without buying that $65 wind chime. But it's nice. Yeah.
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2: Today, periods of rain with the risk of a thunderstorm and breezy with a high of 21 and a humid X of 27. Tonight, cloudy with a chance of showers and possible thunderstorm with a low of 14. Tomorrow, a mix of sun and cloud with a high of 25. And Tuesday, a mix of sun and cloud with a high of 27.
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0: Kenny Loggins says he's all right. Max 97.7. Good track. Forecast. Not bad. Getting better. Sunny days from Lighthouse coming up. We'll get to the sunshine soon, hopefully. Alicia Silverstone. She's coming back again to return to a character. Cher Horowitz for a Clueless spinoff. That follows the iconic character as the mother of a teenage daughter. Yeah, it looks like Hollywood noticed how much money Freaky Friday made, so hey, gotta be kind of clueless not to continue. Insane stuff like, SF, totally bugging.
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4: Today, periods of rain with the risk of a thunderstorm and breezy with a high of 21 and a humid X of 27. Tonight, cloudy with a chance of showers and possible thunderstorm with a low of 14. Tomorrow, a mix of sun and cloud with a high of 25. And Tuesday, a mix of sun and cloud with a high of 27.
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0: Eurythmics, Here Comes the Rain. We've had enough, thank you. Max 97.7. Triumph coming up after break, kicking off another long set. It is Sunday. It's going to be nice later on, but clears up. Go check out the Sundays in the Park concert series. Every Sunday over the Creemore Village on the Green. From 1 till 2:30. 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And it's free.
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Billy Idol yelling again. Gotta stop yelling. Remember when the family minivan was like, ew, that's not cool. No. Well, apparently it's making a comeback and it's cool again. Tell you why in a bit. Tom Cochran, Red Ryder, Max 97.7.

0: from the 70s, 80s, and 90s. Max 97.7. That's Taylor Dane. I will always love you. Platinum Blonde in there, too. I'm rocking right. It's a Sunday morning. Hope your day is going good. Forecast looking better. Details coming up. Some Def Leppard coming, too. Remember back growing up in the family minivan? Yeah, definitely not cool. You'd hide your eyes. Oh, don't look at me. Don't look at me. Millennials are apparently bringing it back. Minivan sales are big time right now. Siennas, those fancy ones, flying off the lots. They're actually quite nice now. My sister-in-law, Cheryl, she's got a nice minivan. It's loaded. Air and all the air and toys. And, oh, yeah, it's loaded. It's practical. Still cheaper than the big SUVs. Plus, you'll never be fighting with a sticky juice box ever again with all those cup holders. So, yes, the minivan is having its cool moment again. And if your ride has 18 cup holders, well, hey, that's not a minivan. That's like a mobile convenience store.
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2: Today, periods of rain with the risk of a thunderstorm and breezy with a high of 21 and a humid X of 27. Tonight, cloudy with a chance of showers and possible thunderstorm with a low of 14. Tomorrow, a mix of sun and cloud with a high of 25. And Tuesday, a mix of sun and cloud with a high of 27.
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There go the Archies. Remember them? That's sugar, sugar. I took my vitamins with a margarita this morning. Yeah, so if anybody's looking for a health coach, I've got some tips for you. Somebody's watching me again. 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

South Georgian Bay's biggest hits of the 70s, 80s, and 90s. Hey, you never know what's coming up next. Trouble is, neither do we. Max 97.7. Ah, I think you're going to love this one.

0: back to their long run album. That's the Eagles' Heartache Tonight. Don Henley, who recently turned 79, trying to retire. He said, yeah, this is it. And now they've got more shows at the Sphere in Vegas this December. We just don't want them to go away. No, I love the Eagles. Can't afford it, but I love the Eagles. Forecast and the Kinks coming up with a dancing tune. Remember that old show from the 90s, Knots Landing? I used to watch that all the time. At 85 years old, Donna Mills, great actress, is joining OnlyFans. Uh-oh. She says she wants a more personal way to connect with fans. I wonder what her parents are going to think. Yeah. Donna Mills, yeah, she's on OnlyFans. Meanwhile, my parents can barely figure out how to work the Wi-Fi. Yeah, I'll help you.
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9: Today, periods of rain with the risk of a thunderstorm and breezy with a high of 21 and a humid X of 27. Tonight, cloudy with a chance of showers and possible thunderstorm with a low of 14. Tomorrow, a mix of sun and cloud with a high of 25. And Tuesday, a mix of sun and cloud with a high of 27.
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0: There's Chilliwack flying at night. I need my glasses for that. Yeah, Kink's there too. It's Rock and Rod rolling through on this. It's a holiday weekend. Are you getting out there? Enjoy. All right. Our Lady Peace coming up. The Meaford Summerfest continues again today. Lots of events are happening over there. You like poutine? Yes, they're having a little poutine fest with the vendors. Vendors market, there's live music, a kids zone. Yeah, go to MeafordDowntown.ca for all the details.
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3: It continues to be a gray day on the water on Southern Georgian Bay. Clouds and scattered showers with a risk of thunderstorms right through the day. Wind northeast at 15 knots, changing to north at 15 knots late tonight. Waves of half a meter to a meter, subsiding to half a meter or less tonight. I'm John Rashad. I'll talk to you a little later with our next report.
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2: It's 12 o'clock. Good afternoon. I'm Jill Charlebois. Periods of rain today with the risk of a thunderstorm and a high of 21, feeling like 27. Southern Georgian Bay OPP say that one person has died following a shooting in Midland Friday evening. Just after 8 p.m., police were called to a King Street residence after gunshots were reported. One person was taken to local hospital where they were later pronounced dead. The identity of the victim is being withheld pending notification of next of kin. Investigators believe that the shooting was an isolated incident and that there's no broader threat to the public. Anyone with information or surveillance footage is asked to contact the OPP at 1-888-310-1122 or Crime Stoppers at 1-800-222-TIPS. WestJet flight attendants walked off the job just after midnight Mountain Time this morning after failing to reach a deal with the airline. Nearly 4,300 flight attendants walked off the job after the notice period had run out. In a media release, WestJet had already canceled 276 flights as of 3 p.m. Mountain Time yesterday. Many more cancellations are anticipated. The union is arguing that its members aren't fairly being compensated and are doing unpaid work for some tasks, such as ground duties. A Winnipeg man has pleaded guilty to hate propaganda charges for his posts on social media. Jason Paul Rindle, who's in his 50s, was arrested in February for his posts that were found to promote hatred of the Muslim and Jewish communities. His posts led to an investigation by Manitoba RCMP. Rindle was also accused of uttering threats to cause death aimed at Prime Minister Mark Carney, but that charge was stayed.

0: 40th, and the final round of the AIG Women's Open is underway. Brooke Henderson is one of eight players tied for 30th entering today's play. 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The weather is next.
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0: Tonight, a chance of showers with a risk of a thunderstorm and a low of 14. Tomorrow, a mix of sun and cloud with a high of 25. Tuesday, sunshine with a high of 28. And Wednesday, sunny with a high of 28.
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0: is Max 97.7, Long Cool Woman in the Black Dress. Yeah, the band is still around, still doing tours here and there. The original guys, Tommy Hicks and Bobby Elliott, started the band back in 62. Still touring out. They had one of their guitarists quit. What was his name? Oh, yeah, Graham Nash. He quit the band so he could stop Crosby, Stills, and Nash. The band actually got their name, sort of an honor to Buddy Holly, the Hollies. There's a little trivia for you. Hey, it's Rock and Rod rolling through your Sunday lunchtime. Do you ever have your phone ring and think, oh, this is probably a spam or telemarketer or something like that, right? I know. You never know. Top five list. Top five signs you're getting a telemarketer call. Yeah. For example, at number five, first thing they say, press one if you're stupid. They claim they're a charity for unwed nuns. Oh, yeah. The caller idea says, seriously, you're not going to answer this, are you? The voice on the other end wants your credit card number and to know what you're wearing. What? And the number one sign you might be getting a telemarketer call. The idea says, spam, spam, it's spam. Oh, all right, let the machine get it.
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2: Tonight, a chance of showers with a risk of a thunderstorm and a low of 14. Tomorrow, a mix of sun and cloud with a high of 25. Tuesday, sunshine with a high of 28. And Wednesday, sunny with a high of 28.
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0: play the best of the 70s, 80s, and 90s. And when we say we're playing the best, we're not messing around here. I mean, we're not doing this. This isn't some sort of game, you know. This is serious business. We've got a lot of fun to have, and we've got to get to it, okay? So let's stop messing around. 97.7, Max FM.
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0: 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Beatles classic Yesterday. If you're a Beatles fan, get ready to raid your piggy bank. A brand new deluxe edition of the Beatles' Rubber Soul is coming out this October. Box set, brand new, remixed, 20 previously unreleased studio takes in there, and a handful of never heard before home demos. Yeah, Rubber Soul. It's kind of cool. They say you can't improve on a classic, but apparently you can find another 23 versions hiding in the vault. Why is that?
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5: Tonight, a chance of showers with a risk of a thunderstorm and a low of 14. Tomorrow, a mix of sun and cloud with a high of 25. Tuesday, sunshine with a high of 28. And Wednesday, sunny with a high of 28.
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0: Minister there for a young Max 97.7. Kim Mitchell standing by to kick off another long set of hits from the 70s, 80s, and 90s. It's Sunday, so tomorrow's a holiday Monday. It's going to be great weather-wise. Got your forecast coming up. Also, the holiday edition of the Wasaga Beach Cruisers. Yes, yeah, their cruise night every Monday night over to Stonebridge Plaza there across from Walmart from 4 to 8. Yeah, you got some great cars and trucks and bikes. It's going to be a great time. If you haven't been out yet, you're missing out. Go check it out. Wasaga Beach Cruisers every Monday night. I'm taking a couple days off. Yeah, I'm going to take a vacation. Not going anywhere. My backyard, that's my vacation. We'll be talking soon. Hey, it's Rock and Rod. Thanks for the ride.
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The best mix of the 70s, 80s, and 90s. 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

0: If I could turn back time on the biggest hits of the 70s, 80s, 90s, Max 97.7. It's Aislinn Robbins back with you. I'll be with you until 5 o'clock tonight for your long weekend. Obviously, I want to talk about that. I want to talk about the fact that we're 2 days into August.
1: What?
0: 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And right now, let's take a look at your weather to kick it off.
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3: Tonight, a chance of showers with a risk of a thunderstorm and a low of 14. Tomorrow, a mix of sun and cloud with a high of 25. Tuesday, sunshine with a high of 28. And Wednesday, sunny with a high of 28.
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Theatrical Band signs on the biggest hits of the 70s, 80s, 90s, Max 97.7. I want to talk about us being in the long weekend. First, We Belong.

0: of the 70s, 80s, 90s, Max 97.7. We are in your long weekend. Tomorrow is a holiday. It is Holiday Monday, the Civic Monday specifically. I always get a little bit confused about this one because A, there's so many different names to it, and B, I'm like, okay, is it in the beginning of August? Is it the end? Turns out, guess what? It's in the beginning. We're already there. No matter what you get up to this weekend, I hope A, it's been going well for you so far, and B, that it continues to. Enjoy it.
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8: Tonight, a chance of showers with a risk of a thunderstorm and a low of 14. Tomorrow, a mix of sun and cloud with a high of 25. Tuesday, sunshine with a high of 28. And Wednesday, sunny with a high of 28.
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I want to talk about being 2 days into August. First, somebody's out there on the Max.

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0: on the biggest hits of the 70s, 80s, 90s, Max 97.7. We are already 2 days into August, and genuinely, I cannot believe it. July, I blinked, and it's gone. I don't know how we got here, but I'm happy to be here with you. Thank you for joining me today, especially for your long weekend. And I just hope that whatever you have going on for August, that you enjoy it. You've got to have at least one thing to look forward to. So what that thing is, I hope that you enjoy it too.
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2: Tonight, a chance of showers with a risk of a thunderstorm and a low of 14. Tomorrow, a mix of sun and cloud with a high of 25. Tuesday, sunshine with a high of 28. And Wednesday, sunny with a high of 28.
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I want to talk about the Creemore Farmers Market, First Glass Tiger with My Song.

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5: Tonight, a chance of showers with a risk of a thunderstorm and a low of 14. Tomorrow, a mix of sun and cloud with a high of 25. Tuesday, sunshine with a high of 28. And Wednesday, sunny with a high of 28.
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0: hits of the 70s, 80s, 90s, next, 97.7. 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

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I want to talk about strange secrets about everyday objects. 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

0: of the 70s, 80s, and 90s. Max 97.7. It's Aisling with you, and I've got some secrets about everyday objects that are no longer going to be secrets. Bubble wrap was originally invented as textured wallpaper, not for packaging. The small hole in the pen cap helps reduce the risk of choking if it's accidentally swallowed. Tape measures have a loose metal hook, so measurements stay accurate whether pushing or pulling. Toothbrush bristles are usually rounded to protect tooth enamel and gums. The tiny hole in a padlock allows water to drain and lets oil reach the mechanism. I've got even more coming up later. For now, let's take a look at your weather.
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2: Tonight, a chance of showers with a risk of a thunderstorm and a low of 14. Tomorrow, a mix of sun and cloud with a high of 25. Tuesday, sunshine with a high of 28. And Wednesday, sunny with a high of 28.
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Destiny's Child in the city on the biggest hits of the 70s, 80s, 90s, Max 97.7. I want to talk about some events coming up this week. First, don't you

0: biggest hits of the 70s, 80s, 90s, Max 97.7. Couple different events coming up this week, kicking off on, I believe it is Tuesday again, if I'm doing my math correctly, here August 4th. 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
6: Tonight, a chance of showers with a risk of a thunderstorm and a low of 14. Tomorrow, a mix of sun and cloud with a high of 25. Tuesday, sunshine with a high of 28. And Wednesday, sunny with a high of 28.
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0: the biggest hits of the 70s, 80s, 90s, Max 97.7. 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

two mysterious ways on the biggest hits of the 70s, 80s, 90s, Max 97.7. I've got some more strange secrets about everyday objects. First, Baby, I Love You.

0: records on the biggest hits of the 70s, 80s, 90s, Max 97.7. I'm back with more secrets about everyday objects. Soda cans have tabs that can hold a drinking straw in place. Jean's small pocket was originally designed to carry pocket watches, which is exactly why my pockets are so small on my jeans. I carry nothing. Keyboard bumps on the F and J keys help people type without looking. Bottle caps contain a liner that creates an airtight seal. That one I did know, okay? The blue side of many erasers was designed for harder paper, not for ink. Paper clips hold together through spring tension, not glue or magnets. And the hole in spaghetti spoons often measures one serving of dry pasta. The more you know.
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2: Tonight, a chance of showers with a risk of a thunderstorm and a low of 14. Tomorrow, a mix of sun and cloud with a high of 25. Tuesday, sunshine with a high of 28. And Wednesday, sunny with a high of 28.
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South Georgian Bay's biggest hits of the 70s, 80s, and 90s. Hey, you never know what's coming up next. Trouble is, neither do we. Max 97.7. Ah, I think you're going to love this one.

Eagles Hotel California on the biggest hits of the 70s, 80s, 90s, Max 97.7. I want to talk about the Visalia Beach Cruisers Cruise Nights that happen every Monday, which is tomorrow. 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
8: Tonight a chance of showers with a risk of a thunderstorm and a low of 14. Tomorrow a mix of sun and cloud with a high of 25. Tuesday sunshine with a high of 28. And Wednesday sunny with a high of 28.
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0: and the waves. Walking on sunshine on the biggest hits of the 70s, 80s, 90s, Max 97.7. It's officially time for me, Aislinn Robbins, to sign off for the rest of the day. For the rest of the night, I should say. But I do hope that you have a fantastic rest of your night and a fantastic rest of your weekend, because guess what? It's the long weekend. You get tomorrow still. And I do hope that you enjoy it, and I hope you have a fantastic week ahead of you, and I'll talk to you again next Sunday.
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2: It's going to be a gray evening on the water. On Georgian Bay, clouds and scattered showers with a risk of thunderstorms, changing to just cloudy tonight. Wind north at 20 knots this afternoon, becoming northwest 15 late overnight, and then backing to west 15 tomorrow afternoon. Waves of half a meter to a meter from now right through until tomorrow. I'm John Rashad. I'll talk to you Friday afternoon with our next report.
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1: Tonight, a chance of showers with a risk of a thunderstorm and a low of 14. Tomorrow, a mix of sun and cloud with a high of 25. Tuesday, sunshine with a high of 28. And Wednesday, sunny with a high of 28.
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7: Tonight, a chance of showers with a risk of a thunderstorm and a low of 14. Tomorrow, a mix of sun and cloud with a high of 25. Tuesday, sunshine with a high of 28. And Wednesday, sunny with a high of 28.
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0: In just a few minutes, we'll be right back and you'll be hearing another big hit. 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

friendship must be built on a solid foundation of alcohol, sarcasm, inappropriateness, and shenanigans. 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

0: In just a few minutes, we'll be right back and you'll be hearing another big hit. I know, it gets tiring hearing so many good songs in a row. 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